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6: Lows dip down to about 72 tonight under partly cloudy skies with a slight chance of thunderstorms. Slight chance of thunderstorms. Tomorrow, high temperatures reach up to 87, cloudy skies. Lows dip down to about 69. Tomorrow night, chance of thunderstorms. Chance of thunderstorms. Saturday, highs around 88. 89, sunny skies. Sunday. I'm staff meteorologist Jennifer Wojcicki.
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0: It is no secret that the attention span of the average person is much shorter than it was 10, 20, 30 years ago, and I blame the internet for that. Matter of fact, Hollywood is answering the call and doing what it can to shorten the runtime of the average motion picture. They seem to think the sweet spot's now just under an hour and a half, which really sounds about right to me. Though when you factor in the previews they run before the movie starts, you will still need to allocate for about 3 or 4 days.
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0: So if you missed the news yesterday, this show hit a pretty big milestone, and I can explain it in just one sentence and a cool little graphic, too. You can see that when you visit my Facebook page and give it a like at Rowdy Vision. So what's up with my rowdy friends today? Jason hits the nail on the head when he says 90% of adulting is just Googling how to do stuff. The numbers do not lie, and Christy just put it all out there. Her post says a banana has 105 calories, but vodka only has 64. So choose wisely. And Kenny is a man of a certain age who says, my idea of high-stakes adventure is leaving the house without checking the forecast first.
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1: It was back in 63 when eating my cooking got the better of me, so I asked this little girl I was going with to be my wife. Well, she said she would, so I said I do. But I'd have said I wouldn't if I'd have just knew how saying I do was gonna screw up all of my life. Well, the first few years weren't all that bad. I'll never forget the good times we

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Well, I tried to get in, she changed the lock. Then I found this note taped on the mailbox that said, "Goodbye, Turkey, my attorney will be in touch." So I decided right then and there I was gonna do what's right, give her fair share. But brother,

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Then they give her the house, the kids, and both of the cars. See? Well, then they start talking about child support, alimony, and the cost of the court. Didn't take me long to figure out how far in the toilet I was. I'm telling you, they have made a mistake, cause it adds up to more than this cowboy makes. Besides, everything I ever had worth taking, they've already took. While she's living like a queen on alimony, I'm working two shifts.

0: 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I'm gonna be
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3: Lows dip down to about 72 tonight under partly cloudy skies with a slight chance of thunderstorms. Slight chance of thunderstorms. Tomorrow, high temperatures reach up to 87. Cloudy skies expected. Partly cloudy skies. Tomorrow night, chance for storms, 69. High temperatures reach up to 88. Saturday, with a chance of thunderstorms, 88. Sunday. I'm staff meteorologist Jennifer Wojcicki.
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0: Yeah, we've got food news today. A French reporter covering the World Cup called Waffle House an indestructible fortress of violence and syrup. If Waffle House doesn't make this into their new motto, capitalism has failed. A semi-truck spill near Columbus, Ohio, left a highway covered in 40,000 pounds of Frank's Red Hot Sauce. It took firefighters hours to clean the mess up, and several dads to ask if anybody brought the chicken. And an Italian study has found that pasta doesn't make you fat. You know, it seems like every week a different food is re-evaluated and found to be not as bad as previously thought, which is why I am still holding out hope for Flamin' Hot Cheetos.
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1: 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Here's your updated forecast from the Certified Transmission Weather Center.
2: Lows dip down to about 72. Tonight, under partly cloudy skies, with a slight chance of thunderstorms. Tomorrow, high temperatures reach up to 87. Cloudy skies expected. Partly cloudy skies. Tomorrow night, chance for storms, 69. High temperatures reach up to 88. Saturday, with a chance of thunderstorms, 88. Sunday. I'm Staff Meteorologist Jennifer Wojcicki.
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0: This Saturday, the tiny English village of Witcham plays host to one of the world's strangest sporting events, the World Pea Shooting Championship. This contest actually dates back to the early 1970s after a school headmaster caught a bunch of kids shooting dried peas at each other and figured, hey, why not turn this into a competitive sport? And he did. Now you got competitors from all around the world fly in to fire dried peas through a 12-inch tube at a target 12 feet away. And yes, some of them come packing with their very own laser-sighted pea shooters. I realize this sounds very interesting to many and really does make competitive cornhole seem like an Ivy League sport.
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0: Every summer, Florida turns into the backdrop for one of the wildest conservation events in the world, the Florida Python Challenge. And tomorrow, through July 19th, registered participants will head into the Everglades to hunt invasive Burmese pythons under tightly controlled rules. Now, the goal here isn't just thrill killing for its own sake. It's actually a very serious effort to reduce the snake population that has been devastating local wildlife. But before stepping into the field, hunters must complete specialized safety and training, which is ethically the only 10 minutes during the 10-day event where they are not allowed to drink beer.
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0: I know that the Corvette is not nearly as sexy an automobile as it used to be, but for men of a certain age, it was the holy grail of cars. And one man might see heaven even earlier than he desires if he keeps driving his this way. And later on, if you find not being around a whole lot of people a whole lot of the time doesn't really seem to bother you, then you are not alone, even though you are.
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0: We're stepping back to the 60s and celebrating the release of the huge hit single from Kenny Rogers in the first edition called Ruby. We will feature his early work on the show, a few forgotten favorites, and the biggest hits of his career. 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
3: Lows dip down to about 72. Tonight, under partly cloudy skies, with a slight chance of thunderstorms. Slight chance of thunderstorms. Tomorrow, high temperatures reach up to 87. Cloudy skies expected. Partly cloudy skies. Tomorrow night, chance for storms, 69. High temperatures reach up to 88. Saturday, with a chance of thunderstorms, 88. Sunday. I'm Staff Meteorologist Jennifer Wojcicki.
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0: The 2026 running of the bulls in Pamplona, Spain is officially underway. Organizers are quick to point out that alcohol is strictly prohibited for

0: participants. Me, I thought for sure that was a requirement. It does not take a genius to figure this one out. Americans love remote work. Me, I love work to be as remotely far away from me as possible. Oh, and do you want to invest in a racehorse? Because there's a new platform out there called MyRacehorse.com that allows you to invest in a racehorse for as little as $100. Now, full disclosure, I've been investing in them for years. I've just seen minimal results.
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1: Here's your updated forecast from the Certified Transmission Weather Center.
7: Partly cloudy overnight with a slight chance for storms. Lows around 72. Slight chance of thunderstorms Friday. High temperatures reach up to 87. Cloudy skies expected. Chance of thunderstorms Friday night. Lows level off around 69. Partly cloudy skies. Chance for storms Saturday with highs in the upper 80s. Sunny skies Sunday. I'm staff meteorologist Jennifer Wojcicki.
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0: Let's get right to our stupid criminal of the day. It's actually a pair of thieves from Johannesburg, South Africa, who successfully hotwired a luxury sedan and rejoiced as they sped away from the scene of the crime. But after driving a couple of miles, they realized the fuel gauge was sitting entirely on empty, and that engine had started to sputter. Well, they saw a brightly lit garage just ahead in the darkness, so they coasted in and asked a man standing outside for a little bit of gas. But he did not oblige, for the brightly lit building turned out to be the main entrance of the regional police headquarters.
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0: Before we go, let me tell you about something fascinating, and I have seen it in person. And yes, there were plenty of people who predicted its failure before they even drove the first nail in. The full-size, two-scale replica of Noah's Ark, which is in Kentucky, celebrates its 10th anniversary this week. Now, as you can imagine, it has been a boon to the local economy, particularly the termite exterminators.
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3: Slight chance for isolated storms overnight, otherwise partly cloudy skies. Lows dip down to about 71. Cloudy Friday, chance of thunderstorms 87. Partly cloudy skies Friday night, chance for storms. Lows around 69. High temperatures reach up to 88 Saturday with a chance for storms 89.

0: ample sunshine expected
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0: 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Here's your updated forecast from the Certified Transmission Weather Center.
1: Slight chance for isolated storms overnight, otherwise partly cloudy skies. Lows dip down to about 71. Cloudy Friday, chance of thunderstorms 87. Partly cloudy skies Friday night, chance for storms, lows around 69. High temperatures reach up to 88 Saturday with a chance for storms. 89, ample sunshine expected Sunday. I'm staff meteorologist Jennifer Wojcicki.
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0: We're stepping back to the 60s and celebrating the release of the huge hit single from Kenny Rogers in the first edition called Ruby. 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
4: Lows level off around 71 overnight under partly cloudy skies with a slight chance for isolated storms. Chance for storms Friday. Highs around 87. Chance of thunderstorms.

0: Friday night, lows around 69, partly cloudy.
1: Chance for storms.
0: Saturday, highs level off around 88.
1: 89, bright sunshine expected
0: Sunday.
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There's a speed zone ahead, but alright, I don't see a cop inside. 6 days on the road and I'm gonna make it home tonight.

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saw the old man's face. Front page obituary, he was a millionaire. He left his fortune to some guy he barely knew. His kids were mad as hell.

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1: 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Here's your updated forecast from the Certified Transmission Weather Center.
2: Mainly cloudy overnight with a slight chance for isolated storms. Lows around 71. Chance of thunderstorms Friday, 89. Chance of thunderstorms Friday night. Lows level off around 69. Partly cloudy skies. Daytime highs approaching 88. Saturday with a slight chance of rain showers. 89. Mainly sunny skies Sunday. I'm Staff Meteorologist Jennifer Wojcicki.
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0: We're stepping back to the 60s and celebrating the release of the huge hit single from Kenny Rogers in the first edition called Ruby. We will feature his early work on the show, a few forgotten favorites, and the biggest hits of his career. 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
2: Mainly cloudy overnight with a slight chance for isolated storms. Lows around 71. Chance of thunderstorms Friday, 89. Chance of thunderstorms Friday night. Lows level off around 69. Partly cloudy skies. Daytime highs approaching 88. Saturday with a slight chance of rain showers. 89. Mainly sunny skies Sunday. I'm Staff Meteorologist Jennifer Wojcicki.
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and the eyes that used to burn for me. 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

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Ready or not, here comes another chunk of the most legendary country Northeast Kansas has to offer. So, are you ready for the country? 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
3: 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Here's your updated forecast from the Certified Transmission Weather Center.
4: Chance for storms today, otherwise overcast skies. High of 89. Chance for storms tonight, lows dip down to about 69, partly cloudy skies. Sunshine mixed with clouds at times. Tomorrow, slight chance for showers. High temperatures reach up to 88. High temperatures reach up to 89 Sunday under mainly clear skies. 91 Monday. I'm staff meteorologist Jennifer Wojcicki.
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Good morning. Time to get this Friday started. Here we go with Dolly Parton on Country 106.9. Good morning.

0: Country's greatest hits are on Country 106.9. Toby Keith, a couple days ago on July the 8th, it would have been his 65th birthday. And Oklahoma is still celebrating their native son in Mr. Toby Keith. They declared that July 8th is Toby Keith Day. How wonderful is that? The governor was there along with Toby's daughter to make it all official. Well, good morning. This is Rusty. Thanks for having me along with you this morning. Filling in for Jim West. Today, mostly cloudy this morning. Sunshine could pop through a little bit later on. We do have a chance of showers this morning. And then later on this afternoon, chance is about 50-50. How can you go wrong with that? And a little bit cooler, with the highs only in the upper 80s.
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4: Chance of thunderstorms today, otherwise cloudy skies expected. Daytime highs approaching 89. Partly cloudy skies tonight, chance of thunderstorms, lows dip down to about 69. Sunshine mixed with clouds at times tomorrow, slight chance of thunderstorms. High temperatures reach up to 88. Mainly clear Sunday with highs around 89. 91 Monday. I'm staff meteorologist Jennifer Vujicic.

Patty Loveless on Topeka's Country, Country 106.9. Here comes Kenny Chesney. This is very appropriate since it is July. Here's Summertime on Country 106.9.

Country's greatest hits are right here at Country 106.9. Good morning. It is July the 10th. If you are celebrating a birthday today, you share it with these famous people. Former NFL wide receiver.

0: Antonio Brown turns 38. Jessica Simpson, pop singer, and also dabbled a little bit in country music, too. And I think she was a reality star. She turns 46 today. Sofia Vergara is 54. She's so beautiful. And from Rascal Flatts, Gary Laveau turns 56. If you are celebrating, we wish you all the best from all of us here at Country 106.9.
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Country 106.9 with Ricochet, Daddy's Money. Boy, my daddy liked to remind us that it was his money that paid for the air conditioning during the summertime and forbid us to touch the thermostat. What's the rules in your house? Do you have those rules too? AC can be expensive, that's for sure. Here's Reba McEntire, Country 106.9.

0: 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How blue. I would be black and blue as a child if I touched the thermostat during the summertime. Is that the case at your house? Do you forbid the kids, now that they're home from school, from touching the thermostat? My grandpa used to put scotch tape over the little knob where you adjust the AC, because he's like, nobody touches it but me. And maybe tape worked for us. Maybe these days you need a lockbox.
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2: What?
1: 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Is that your daughter in the fuzzy slippers trying to monkey with the temperature again? Access denied, sweetheart. 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
5: Slight chance of thunderstorms today. Otherwise, cloudy skies expected. Daytime highs approaching 89. Partly cloudy skies tonight. Chance of thunderstorms. Lows dip down to about 69. Sunshine mixed with clouds at times. Tomorrow, slight chance of thunderstorms. High temperatures reach up to 88. Mainly clear Sunday with highs around 89. 91 Monday. I'm staff meteorologist Jennifer Vujcicki.

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Coming up, we'll take a look at this day in history. But first, here's Rodney Adkins on Country 106.9.

0: Country's greatest hits are right here on Country 106.9. Good morning. This is Rusty Walker, and I'm filling in for Jim West. Let's take a look at this day, this Friday, July the 10th. It is the 191st day of the year. There are less days remaining in 2026, only 174 days remaining in the year. Today is National French Fry Day, National Pina Colada Day, National Kitten Day, and Pick Blueberry Day. Let's celebrate the Pina Colada Day later on. I hope so. There are 59 days left until Labor Day, which is the official end of summer. So there you go. 59 days. Let's have some fun. Okay, on this day in 1991, Alan Jackson was number one on the U.S. country charts with his song, Don't Rock the Jukebox. It was the lead single from the album of the same name. Also on this day in 1995, lawyers for O.J. Simpson opened their defense. On this day in 2010, Carrie Underwood got hitched to hockey player Mike Fisher. And sadly, on this day in 2016, Jerry Greer, the son of country music artist Craig Morgan, went missing after falling off an inner tube in the Kentucky Lake on the Tennessee River. Sadly, his body was recovered a day later. He was only 19. And that is a look back on this day in history.
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Country's greatest hits are on Country 106.9. Eddie Rabbit with I Love a Rainy Night. My dog, if there's thunder and lightning, not so much.

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0: Topeka's Country is Country 106.9 with Alabama. Looks to be a pretty nice day with a chance of rain. So mostly cloudy this morning, then becoming partly sunny. A chance of rain, showers, and thunderstorms. Humid with a high in the upper 80s. The chance of rain today, 50%.
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6: Slight chance of thunderstorms today. Otherwise, cloudy skies expected. Daytime highs approaching 89. Partly cloudy skies tonight. Chance of thunderstorms. Lows dip down to about 69. Sunshine mixed with clouds at times. Tomorrow, slight chance of thunderstorms. High temperatures reach up to 88. Mainly clear Sunday with highs around 89. 91 Monday. I'm staff meteorologist Jennifer Vujicic.

0: This is Rusty. I have been known to resemble that remark.
1: Yeah.
0: And it's okay because it takes a lot to look this trashy.
1: I'm proud of it.
0: It's all on purpose. Here's Tracy Lawrence on Topeka's Country 106.9.

Topeka's Country is Country 106.9. This is Rusty. You know, we are celebrating our 250th birthday as America. I remember when it was the bicentennial celebration back in 1976, and a lot has changed since 1976, specifically first names. Everybody is getting pretty bold naming their kids whatever they want nowadays, it seems. But 50 years ago, it was a simpler time. So if you had to guess, what do you think was some of the most popular first names for babies in 1976? So the top five name for boys: Michael, Jason, Christopher, James, and David. All very traditional names, actually. The top five names for girls back in 1976: Jennifer, Amy, Melissa, Heather, and Angela. I don't know a lot of Heathers, but the others, absolutely. So in case you're wondering, the top five names for boys from last year, 2025, were Liam, Noah, Oliver, Theodore, and Henry. And the top girls' names were Olivia, Charlotte, Emma, Amelia, and Sophia. So, but I got to give a shout out to anybody named James. It was the fourth most popular name in 1976, and it's

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country's greatest hits are right here on Country 106.9. There was George Jones and the one I loved back then. This is Rusty. Do you have some old tires laying around that you need to get rid of? Maybe that's on your honey-do list and you're like, oh, how do I, where do I take the, oh my.

0: goodness. Well, good news. The city of Topeka has their tire take back day. It's tomorrow. It runs from 9 a.m. to 11 a.m. at the city of Topeka's utility yard, Southeast 21st Street and Lakewood. So there is a limit of 10 tires per person. If you've got 10 tires to get rid of, well, this is the day for you. This is heaven sent, right? They ask people to enter from Southeast 25th Street to facilitate the traffic flow, but get those tires out of your yard. You know, it's a great place for snakes to hide, mosquitoes, because rainwater, and boy, we've had a very damp summer so far. So get rid of those tires. The event is limited to City of Topeka residents. So you got to show your identification with the city address to qualify. Don't try to be sneaking in there if you don't live in the city. But again, tomorrow, tire take back, City of Topeka, Utility Yard, Southeast 21st and Lakewood.
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5: Chance of thunderstorms today, otherwise cloudy skies expected. Daytime highs approaching 89. Partly cloudy skies tonight, chance of thunderstorms, lows dip down to about 69. Sunshine mixed with clouds at times tomorrow, slight chance of thunderstorms. High temperatures reach up to 88. Mainly clear Sunday with highs around 89. 91 Monday. I'm staff meteorologist Jennifer Vujcicki.

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I will give you all the details, but first, here they are with Lost and Found, Country 106.9.

Country's greatest hits are right here at Country 106.9. What a great show that'll be with Brooks and Dunn in concert on October the 2nd at the Morton Amphitheater in Kansas City. Tickets are available now. I was just looking at MortonAmphitheater.com and finding out more about Brooks and Dunn. The tickets average anywhere from $75 up to, I mean, if you want VIP up close,

0: I think they're going to run you about $190, something like that. Opening act, though, is David Lee Murphy, which is awesome. So what a throwback to the 90s. That'll be a great show. Again, Brooks and Dunn in concert in Kansas City at the Morton Amphitheater on October the 2nd.
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Here's Mel McDaniel from 1984. My favorite song by him. Baby's Got Her Blue Jeans On. Happy Friday morning to you.

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Topeka's country is Country 106.9. That was the Oak Ridge Boys. Good morning. This is Rusty. Yeah, hanging out for Mr. Jim West, and I'm glad to be here. I love this music so very much. The weather today, it's going to be humid, but the high's only in the upper 80s is what they're telling us. Mostly cloudy this morning, then partly sunny. Chance of showers and thunderstorms, of course, because they can say that. 50% chance that it's going to rain, but it's a 50% chance that it won't.

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1: Slight chance of thunderstorms today. Otherwise, mainly cloudy skies expected. High temperatures reach up to 89. Mainly cloudy skies again tonight. Chance for storms. Lows around 69. Partly cloudy tomorrow. Slight chance for storms. 88. Mainly sunny Sunday with daytime highs approaching 89. 91 Monday. I'm staff meteorologist Jennifer Wojcicki.

George Strait on Country 106.9. Do you have a young lady that you know that loves horses and rodeo? Do you think she's queen material? I'll tell you what I'm talking about coming up after Mark Wills, and I do, on Country 106.9.

0: 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Good morning. This is Rusty. When it comes to rodeos, we need the rodeo queens to help us explain and represent the sport of rodeo. Do you have a young lady in your life between the ages of 15 and 25 that you think would be a fantastic rodeo queen? Well, then send her to our website and click on the information about the Topeka PRCA Rodeo. MyCountry1069.com. 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Now, if you're interested in sending somebody that way to be the rodeo queen, I want to tell you that the application deadline is the 15th, which is, what, next Wednesday? I'm pretty sure it is. So get that application in. Being a rodeo queen, take somebody who knows how to ride a horse, knows the sport of rodeo, enjoys talking with people, and would love to represent the Topeka PRCA Rodeo. We've had some fantastic girls be our rodeo queens, and we're looking forward to the next one. So I encourage you to send her our way. 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
6: Slight chance of thunderstorms today. Otherwise, mainly cloudy skies expected. High temperatures reach up to 89. Mainly cloudy skies again tonight. Chance for storms. Lows around 69. Partly cloudy tomorrow. Slight chance for storms. 88. Mainly sunny Sunday with daytime highs approaching 89. 91 Monday. I'm staff meteorologist Jennifer Wojcicki.

Country 106.9. Today's temperature in the upper 80s, but you know it's going to swing back super high. I guess it's July and it's Kansas. Are you allowed to touch the thermostat, or is that a dad deal? Yeah, usually it's a dad deal. They have a lock on that thermostat. If they don't, they should, in their opinion. Here's John Anderson.

0: Every time I hear that song, I want some chocolate pie. Oh, just kidding. I always want chocolate pie, whether that song is on or not. Country 106.9 thermostat. The dads like to keep them locked down. And now an apparatus that would be perfect for them. It is a thermostat lockbox.
1: Attention, Dad. 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Then you need the Fort Knox lockbox. The premium way to protect your thermostat from the grubby hands of your so-called loved ones. 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Featuring a 10-digit keypad, fingerprint scanner, facial recognition, voice recognition, and introducing recognition.
2: What?
1: Plus, for a small upgrade, anyone who tampers with it will get instantly Rickrolled. Is that your daughter in the fuzzy slippers trying to monkey with the temperature again? Access denied, sweetheart. Who cares if it's 107 degrees outside? Nobody's getting into this box. Not your wife, not your kids, and definitely not the obnoxious neighbor who just popped by to cool off for a minute. It's the Fort Knox Lockbox. Because if everybody wants the house set at 67, then everybody can get a job and pay the electric bill themselves.
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Country 106.9 with Dawn Williams, something that we should say every day. Lord, I hope this day is good. But it's a Friday, so it's starting out pretty good. Any way you look at it. Here's Joe Diffie, Country 106.9.

been red. 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You can put my mind at ease if you fill my last request.

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John Michael Montgomery on Country 106.9. Coming up this half hour, we're going to hear from the Judds, Josh Turner, George Strait, throw in some Sammy Kershaw, but first it's Terry Clark. Easy on the eyes. Hard on that heart. It's Country 106.9.

0: Terry Clark on Country 106.9. Good morning. This is Rusty. I was just reading that the Topeka Rescue Mission is experiencing a significant increase in the number of individuals and families seeking food assistance. So, yeah, they're serving. Last month, they served 571 families that had not previously received food assistance from the organization so far this year. And in addition to those family, they already have a 563 returning families during the month of June. So that has just really put a strain on them, of course, but they're not going to turn anybody away. But they are saying, hey, we need some help. So food donations can be delivered to the mission's distribution center, 401 Northwest North Street in North Topeka. You can go to their website because they have a list of needs. You're like, what kind of food do they want? What kind of, you know, that kind of stuff. And then also household items. They have a list of things if you can donate some of that. Their website is trmonline.org. So Topeka Rescue Mission, trmonline.org. Check that out and help out. It's the right thing to do.
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1: Slight chance of thunderstorms today. Otherwise, mainly cloudy skies expected. High temperatures reach up to 89. Mainly cloudy skies again tonight. Chance for storms. Lows around 69. Partly cloudy tomorrow. Slight chance for storms. 88. Mainly sunny Sunday with daytime highs approaching 89. 91 Monday. I'm staff meteorologist Jennifer Wojcicki.
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1: Country 106.9 with Leanne Womack. I forget about that song, but it sure is a lot of fun. Here we go with Sammy Kershaw this Friday morning. She Don't Know She's Beautiful on Country 106.9.

0: country's greatest hits are right here at Country 106.9. That's Sammy Kershaw. She don't know she's beautiful. Actually, Sammy, she probably does. She's just being humble. I'm taking a stab at it. This is Rusty. Thank you so much for hanging out this morning as I fill in for Jim West. He will be back next week. And until then, keep it right here on Topeka's Country, Country 106.9.
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country's greatest hits, 106.9, Garth, Colin, Baton Rouge. Hi, Carol, getting you ready for the weekend with Brad Paisley and Mud on the Tires.

0: Country's Greatest Hits, 106.9, Clay Walker, Live Until I Die, Carol joining you. We heard from Garth Brooks calling Baton Rouge. He has officially announced the Blame It All on My Roots tour. The trek marks a full-scale return to his classic arena shows from 30 years ago. The tour will kick off with back-to-back shows on August 21st and 22nd at Gainbridge Fieldhouse in Indianapolis. Garth said the new dates bring back the iconic drum pod and massive production setup that defined his past live shows. The concert will also serve as the recording foundation for a new live project called Killer Live. He discussed the decision to leave large stadiums behind. Garth said, "Going back into the arenas is about putting the stadium show in a box." He explained the smaller venues multiply the excitement through intimacy. He stated that every seat is a great seat and called the upcoming shows personal. Tickets will officially go on sale July 17th on Ticketmaster with an 8-ticket limit per purchase. Up ahead, Toby Keith, You Ain't Much Fun on 106.9.
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4: Slight chance of thunderstorms today. Otherwise, mainly cloudy skies expected. High temperatures reach up to 89. Mainly cloudy skies again tonight. Chance for storms. Lows around 69. Partly cloudy tomorrow. Slight chance for storms. 88. Mainly sunny Sunday with daytime highs approaching 89. 91 Monday. I'm Staff Meteorologist Jennifer Wojcicki.
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the arms of a nightmare, knowing well that your best days are gone. Picking up hookers instead of my pen, I let the words of my youth fade away. Old worn out saddles and old worn out memories, but no one and no place to stay. My heroes have always been cowboys,

Country's greatest hits, 106.9, Randy Foster, dealing with some medical issues recently. Sounds like he's on the mend, though. Nobody wins. Waylon, I've always been crazy.

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0: Country's Greatest Hits, 106.9, George Strait and the Chair. We mentioned Randy Foster's recovery after a sepsis infection. He provided a health update confirming that he's on the mend, but will need to postpone shows through July 14th on his doctor's advice to focus on his recovery. He assures fans that his shows scheduled for the latter half of this month will proceed as planned, expressed gratitude for their support during his illness. He, of course, rose to prominence in country music in the late 80s, part of the duo Foster and Lloyd, known for their big hit Crazy Over You, but has since established a successful solo career and songwriting portfolio for other prominent artists. On the way, Jason Aldean, Alan Jackson, and Red Akins on 106.9.
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Your Kind of Country, country's greatest hits, 106.9 Red Akins, who recently was invited to become a member of the Grand Ole Opry. It's about time. That's My Truck to Alabama and Feel So Right.

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0: country's greatest hits, 106.9 with Dwight Yoakam and Ain't That Lonely Yet. Soccer jerseys have transitioned from game day attire to fashionable staples, influenced by celebrities like Rihanna, Hailey Bieber, and Dua Lipa, who have embraced the trend in public appearances. The growing popularity of soccer jerseys is attributed to high fashion and streetwear collaborations with brands like Balenciaga, Dior, Adidas, partnering with football clubs over the past 3 years. Because of the FIFA World Cup, soccer jersey sales have reportedly quintupled in the last 18 months. Jerseys serve not only as stylish pieces, but also as social connectors, initiating conversations about teams, loyalties, current events, particularly in settings like bars and watch parties. On the way, Shelley Wright, Single White Female on 106.9.
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7: Slight chance of thunderstorms today. Otherwise, mainly cloudy skies expected. High temperatures reach up to 89. Mainly cloudy skies again tonight. Chance for storms. Lows around 69. Partly cloudy tomorrow. Slight chance for storms. 88. Mainly sunny Sunday with daytime highs approaching 89. 91 Monday. I'm staff meteorologist Jennifer Wojcicki.

It's your kind of country. Country's greatest hits, 106.9. Shelley Wright, single white female. To Paul Overstreet, love helps those.

Whether you're in the barn, working in the shop, on the tractor, thanks for listening to Country's Greatest Hits 106.9. Shenandoah, the church on Cumberland Road. Teddy Chesney, Don't Happen Twice.

0: 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'Cause a Mississippi girl don't change her ways. Maybe I'll be fast as you. 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

0: country's greatest hits, 106.9, Eddie Raven, I Got Mexico. Fiesta Topeka, the big downtown parade is tomorrow. 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

country's greatest hits, 106.9, George Strait, Fool-Hearted Memory, to Gary Allen, out on the road with Parker McCollum for a few dates. 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

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Eddie Rabbit driving my life away to Garth and what she's doing now.

Country's greatest hits, 106.9. Garth, what she's doing now. A new artificial intelligence program in Utah named Doctronic allows residents to obtain prescription refills online via an AI chatbot. The new tech has sparked a debate on AI's readiness to take on medical responsibilities. The program has raised some concerns.

0: concerns about AI's role in medicine, including regulation, physician oversight, patient safety, as it challenges century-old laws limiting prescribing to licensed professionals. Daktronics' launch in Utah was made possible by a regulatory sandbox that waived certain laws for AI companies, leading to a board of AI specialists overseeing the program, which includes safeguards such as human doctor review of refill orders. Of course, the program has faced opposition from the state's medical licensing board with concerns about automatically renewing medications with potential side effects or drug interactions. Do you want AI to fill your prescriptions? Up ahead, Alan Jackson, Who's Cheating Who on 106.9.
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6: Slight chance of thunderstorms this afternoon. Otherwise, cloudy skies with a few peaks of sun. Daytime highs approaching 89. Chance of thunderstorms tonight, 69. A blend of clouds and sun. Tomorrow, slight chance for storms. Highs around 88. High temperatures reach up to 89 Sunday under mainly sunny skies, 91 Monday. I'm staff meteorologist Jennifer Wojcicki.
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0: country's greatest hits, 106.9, Toby Keith, a little less talk. Well, it's not unusual to pay over $100 for a pair of jeans. The New York Post says Levi's is launching a $20,000 couture jeans. They've teamed up with Paris, France designer Christelle Cochet. She's known for Chanel embroidery and her Cochet label. The new collection has 11 pieces that mix denim with chiffon and beaded lace. I think I'm going to have to pass on that. $20,000 for a pair of jeans? They better look great and fit right. On the way, Tim McGraw, something like that on 106.9.
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7: Here's your updated forecast from the Certified Transmission Weather Center.
8: Sunshine mixed with clouds at times this afternoon with a chance of thunderstorms. High temperatures reach up to 88. Partly cloudy skies tonight, slight chance for storms. Lows level off around 68. High temperatures reach up to 87. Tomorrow, lots of sunshine. Ample sunshine and dry Sunday and Monday, upper 80s. Sunday, low 90s by Monday. I'm staff meteorologist Jennifer Wojcicki.
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From Kansas City to Abilene, Junction City to Lawrence, we cover Kansas. We are country's greatest hits, 106.9. Craig Morgan, Redneck Yacht Club, to TNT, Tanya Tucker, Some Kind of Trouble.

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0: country's greatest hits, 106.9 George Strait. Let's fall the pieces together. Pringles coming out with three new hot dog bun flavors. They will be available in sour cream and onion, barbecue, and honey mustard. And the takeout says Costco is going viral for selling a three-pound dessert. The Kirkland Signature Caramel Flan is back and costs $14.99. It's described as rich, creamy, and big enough for a family. Unless I get to it first. On the way, Brad Paisley, Keith Whitley, and Shania on 106.9.
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Keith Whitley, I'm over you.

Whether you're in the barn, working in the shop, on the tractor, thanks for listening to Country's Greatest Hits 106.9. Shania, if you're not in it for love, I'm out of here. Alabama, Dixieland Delight.

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And it kept running through my mind, this time he's over her for good.

0: Country's greatest hits, 106.9 with Garth. Two of a kind, working on a full house. I have my assistant today in the house, my granddaughter Sadie. Say hi, Sadie.
1: Hi.
0: Sadie, do you like ranch dressing?
1: It depends. I like it with carrots and with vegetables.
0: Okay, well, I'm going to do a story here about ranch dressing. Footbee says the TSA continues to confiscate ranch dressing bottles from the bags of International World Cup soccer fans. The TSA counts the dressing as the liquid, so the bottles are too big for carry-on. International World Cup soccer fans love the condiment. UPS is coming to the rescue. They're offering a ship and dip promotion that takes 20% off international shipping for ranch bottles. The TSA Instagrammed, okay, please avoid chugging your ranch outside security. The airlines will check it for you. On the way, Kenny Chesney, How Forever Feels on 106.9.
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5: Here's your updated forecast from the Certified Transmission Weather Center.
14: Sunshine mixed with clouds at times this afternoon with a chance of thunderstorms. High temperatures reach up to 88. Partly cloudy skies tonight, slight chance for storms. Lows level off around 68. High temperatures reach up to 87. Tomorrow, lots of sunshine. Ample sunshine and dry Sunday and Monday. Upper 80s Sunday, low 90s by Monday. I'm Staff Meteorologist Jennifer Wojcicki.
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Tim McGraw, Don't Take the Girl. Brooks and Dunn, Ain't Nothing About You.

0: Country's greatest hits, 106.9, Tracy Lawrence, and Time Marches On. My assistant with me, Sadie, my granddaughter Sadie. Sadie, what's your favorite kind of donut?
1: Glazed.
0: Glazed, okay. Well, Krispy Kreme is releasing a line of Girl Scout cookie donuts.
1: Oh.
0: The flavors include Thin Mints, Lemon Ups, and Coconut Caramel. Wow. Any of those you'd like?
1: The mint. I don't think I've heard of the others.
0: But you like the Thin Mints? Okay. Yeah, okay. Well, coming to a store near you. On the way, Diamond Rio, Don Williams, and Kevin Sharp on 106.9.
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96.9. How do you do? It's Radio Nick hanging out with you. Thunderstorms all day today through tonight. Still a hot one out there. We're at 85 in the capital city. We'll get the Roseanne Cash in about 3.5 minutes. Josh Derner now and your man on Country 106.9.

0: The King of Country, George Strait, Love Without and Amen. Country 106.9, Nick here. You know, George Strait's friend, Alan Jackson, was number one on his day back in the year 1991 with Don't Rock the Jukebox. Yeah, you might remember that tune. It was the lead single from the album of the same name. It was his second consecutive number one song on the Hot Country Singles chart. It also received an ASCAP Award for Country Song of the Year for 1992. And that very same year, the song was covered by Alvin and the Chipmunks that featured commentary from Alan himself. And that was for their 1992 album, Chipmunks in Low Places. I still remember the Alvin and the Chipmunks cartoon that aired from like the early 80s up until like 1990. I used to watch reruns of that as a kid. Man, I'm getting old. Also, it was on this day back in the year 2002 that Dolly kicked off her first major concert tour in 10 years at the Irving Plaza in New York City. The Halos and Horns tour was to promote the release of her latest albums, Halos and Horns. Yep. Weather forecast and Mark Chestnut straight ahead on Country 106.9.
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0: T-bone steaks, ribeye, tenderloin, brisket, and so much more. 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
4: Chance for storms this afternoon. Otherwise, sunshine mixed with clouds at times. Daytime highs approaching 88. Slight chance for storms tonight. Lows level off around 68. Partly cloudy skies. Highs around 87. Tomorrow, mainly sunny skies. Lots of sunshine Sunday with a high of 87. 91 Monday. I'm Staff Meteorologist Jennifer Wojcicki.
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Country 106.9 is supposed to be raining, thundering all day today into tonight. So try and stay dry out there. Randy Travis now, forever and ever, amen.

Q106.9. Today is French Fries Day. Tell you what, I had a couple of snack wraps last night from McDonald's with some French fries. That is the spot right there. Keith Urban coming up after Waylon. Load some

hosted a lakefront music festival that'll take place this weekend. He's going to have lunch with his daughter, who's celebrating her 18th birthday. Her name is Sunday Rose. Isn't that sweet? John Michael Montgomery.

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0: Randy Owen and the boys from Alabama roll on 18-wheeler. Country 106.9 Nick here, and it's going to be an exciting time come August 21st. It's the Topeka PRCA Rodeo presented by Sunbelt Rentals, and that'll be coming up that evening. North Topeka Saddle Club at 7341 Northwest Topeka Boulevard. 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So we hope to see you out there with Country 106.9. We'll get to Joe Nichols in just a few.
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Well, Garth recently just told Times that he's not really good in the kitchen. Yeah, it looks like me and him have something in common there. However, he does have Trish Yearwood to make dinners for him. Must be nice right there. Garth Dow, that's Upper Country 106.9.

Country 106.9, Faith Hill, It Matters to Me. Nick hanging out with you this afternoon. We hope everybody out there is having a great day so far. Bert Gosden now, Set 'Em Up Joe on Country 106.9.

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106.9 coming up here in just a little bit. We're going to talk about bed bugs and what top cities have the most bed bugs. We'll find out in just a bit. Mel McDaniel, Brooks and Dunn on the way. Blake now at some beach.

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0: and Dunn going to be playing at the Morton Amphitheater in KC. That'll be on October 2nd. Going to be a great time out there. I believe David Lee Murphy will be opening up for them. Going to be a great time. You can get your tickets on Ticketmaster. So let's talk about bed bugs here for a second. And bed bug cities, the top five. Well, at number five, we'll start off the list with Indianapolis. Of course, Indianapolis, a big city located in Indiana. And I've been to like different parts of Indianapolis. However, I did not encounter a bed bug problem there. So thank God for that. Number four, we have Cleveland, Ohio. There's a trend here. Yeah, another big city. I've never been to Cleveland, Ohio, so I'm thankful for that. At number three, Detroit, Michigan. Yeah, they got a bed bug infestation problem. So, you know, there's some things you got to do when you encounter a bed bug. If it's really severe, you got to call an exterminator, first and foremost. Number two, for the top bed bug cities, we have L.A. Of course, Los Angeles, located in California, one of the biggest cities here in the U.S. And speaking of big cities, for the top five, the most bed bug or most bed bugs that we find here in the U.S. Number one, we have Chicago, the Windy City. Yep, I've been to different parts of Illinois. I've been to, like, you know, White Castle and stuff like that. I've never encountered a bed bug problem there, so thank God for that. Of course, here in Kansas, yeah, we got them all over the place. We have them in Kansas City. Of course, that includes Wyandotte County. Salina and Emporia have them. Wichita, even Topeka has them. So just be careful out there. Of course, if you encounter a bed bug problem, we hope you don't, but hopefully you're able to get that taken care of. My friend had a bed bug problem. He thought he was going to be able to solve the problem by using, you know, different chemicals and stuff like that. That does not work. He ended up selling the house, and hopefully, you know, he doesn't have that problem again. Weather forecast and Alan Jackson straight ahead on Country 106.9.
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0: 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Dutch Boy's DuraFighter is a tough paint and primer that provides great scrub resistance and durability. 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
2: If you're thinking about retiring soon, be sure to tune in to Money Matters with Megan Jones of Jones Advisory Group, Sunday mornings at 11. Megan talks about the latest trends, talks about the latest headlines that could impact your retirement. 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
3: Is anyone paying attention to rural Kansas? Everything costs way too much, and the politicians in Topeka keep siding with big tech and give a thumbs up to these massive data centers. We need someone who will fight for our farmers and ranchers and all the working people of Kansas. Vicki Schmidt is running for governor. She's the insurance commissioner who is laser-focused on lowering costs and taking a stand against these out-of-state tech companies. Vicki's running mate is Joe Newland. He's the former Kansas Farm Bureau president who has spent his career farming himself and advocating for our rural communities. Vicki Schmidt and Joe Newland will fight tirelessly to protect our land, water, and way of life. That's why the Kansas Farm Bureau has endorsed Vicki and Joe. Finally, someone who has our back, Vicki Schmidt and Joe Newland for governor and lieutenant governor. Defend U.S. PAC paid for and is responsible for the content of this advertising. Dustin McIntyre, treasurer. Not authorized by any candidate or candidates committee. Defend U.S. PAC.us.
4: Chance for storms this afternoon, otherwise sunshine mixed with clouds at times. Daytime highs approaching 88. Slight chance for storms tonight, lows level off around 68, partly cloudy skies. Highs around 87, tomorrow mainly sunny skies. Lots of sunshine Sunday with a high of 87, 91 Monday. I'm staff meteorologist Jennifer Wojcicki.

Country 106.9 from 1998. Diamond Rio had an album with a big old watermelon on the cover. Also on the CD was this song. It's unbelievable.

0: Country 106.9 Diamond Rio and Unbelievable. Tell you what's unbelievable. We have Fiesta Topeka coming up here pretty soon. We got the parade coming up tomorrow morning in downtown Topeka starting at 10:30 in the morning. Also later that evening, if you're looking for something to do, the Coronation Ball. And that'll be from 7 until 11 tomorrow night. So make sure to check that out. Of course, if you're a big fan of golf, you play golf, you want to show off your golf skills, Fiesta Golf Tournament coming up on July 17th. And then, of course, everybody's favorite here at the Main Festival, July 14th through the 18th. The hours on those days will be on Tuesday through Thursday from 5-11. Then on Friday and Saturday, they're going to be open an hour late, 5 until midnight. So make sure to check that out. Of course, the great thing about the festival is all the great entertainment, the carnival, all that great stuff. And people go out there and try out the food. I'm going to try and go this year and have some tacos, maybe some suicide burritos or something like that. Oh, my gosh. All this talk about food is making me hungry. Got to go now. Toby Keith is on the way next on Country 106.9.
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Keep your eye out on the sky. Rain chances and thunderstorm chances throughout the rest of today. Of course, we'll keep you updated if it gets bad enough. John Denver now back home again. There's a

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Country 106.9, Roddy Atkins coming up in 4 minutes. This is perhaps one of the greatest love songs from the 80s. It's Kenny and Dolly, Islands in the Stream.

Country 106.9. So a woman got charged a bunch of money for some pina coladas. Yeah, the only problem here is that they were non-alcoholic. Oh my gosh, who could afford these? We'll tell you how much it was after Travis Tritt. Help me hold on.

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Joanne at the Hershey Park Stadium. Expected to take the stage tomorrow night starting at 8:30. A whole lot of performers are going to be there as well. And I wish I could get tickets for that show. But, of course, then I'd have to fly there

Country 106.9, we'll get to Johnny Paycheck in less than 4 minutes. This lady grew up on a farm in New Franklin, Missouri. Yeah, I used to pass through there sometimes on my way to St. Louis with my dad. And Sarah Evans, I could not ask for more on Country 106.9.

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